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The moon peeping up on the east side.

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Likes it on the nasty side. 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

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You see, I'm kind of lonely too, you know. And loneliness is a very bad thing if you let it get the best of you. And loneliness can get you down, you know. 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Yeah. That's what I was saying. 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

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That's the most important thing. I want to know you. I say, I want to know you. Uh-huh. 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

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And I know it's stupid to be mad about the boy. I'm so ashamed of it, but must admit,

reach the highest peak, but it doesn't thrill me half as much as dancing cheek to cheek. Oh, I'd love to go out fishing in a river or a creek, but I don't enjoy it half as much